0: Because I gotta have faith. 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Because I gotta have faith, faith, faith, faith. I gotta have faith, faith, faith.
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0: 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Wake up in the morning feeling like P. Diddy.
1: Hey, what up, girl?
0: Grab my glasses, I'm out the door. I'm gonna hit this city.
1: Let's
0: before
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0: I leave, brush my teeth with a bottle of Jack. 'Cause when I leave for the night, I ain't coming.

Even though we both know we're liars and we start each other's fire.

long road across the ocean. I burned some bridges on the way. Feels like forever here in the moment. Just so forever, see to stay.